question is, what is the hardest natural substance found on Earth? The hardest natural substance found on Earth. Now, one word answer to that.

0: appearance in a new America's Next Top Model documentary, claiming her interview was edited in a misleading way and stripped of context. So we'll see what happens there. And at the box office, director Steven Spielberg is back on top as Disclosure Day opened with nearly $93 million worldwide. Turns out, you know, making a hit movie, still the safest bet with Spielberg in entertainment. And that is your Foxerati as we get back into it.
1: Still in bed? Clearly no judgment here.
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0: same.
1: WIX Sex, hello, this is Roxy. I'll be with you this evening. That was Pink Panthers, Stateside. Coming up next, Ed Sheeran, Camera. You should see.

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2: 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Up next is French Montana and Max, Ever Since You Left Me.

0: WIXX, my name is Mara, and there is still a severe thunderstorm warning in effect for southeastern Waupaca and southwestern Outagamie counties until 1:30 p.m. A severe thunderstorm was located over Fremont, going 15 miles per hour northeast. Quarter-sized hail is expected and damage to vehicles as well. It's going to be near New London around 1:20, and other locations impacted are Reedville, Fremont, and Wyoega. So for your protection, make sure you move into an interior room on the lowest floor of a building. Make sure you stay away from windows. Again, severe thunderstorm warning for southeastern Waupaca and southwestern Outagamie counties until 1:30 p.m. Always text severe to 31011 to have those severe weather alerts sent to your phone.
1: Me not working hard. Yeah, right. Picture that with a Kodak. Or better yet, go to Times Square, take a picture of me with a Kodak. Took my life from negative to positive. I just want y'all to know that. And tonight, let's enjoy life.

WIXX severe weather alerts are brought to you by Ivy Trails Gift and Garden Center of Green Bay and Manitowoc. Keeping an eye on these severe thunderstorm warnings in our area. Severe thunderstorm warning remains in effect until 2:45 this afternoon for central Brown County. At around 2:20, a severe thunderstorm is located 6 miles southwest of Green Bay, moving northeast at 20 miles per hour. Seeing about quarter-size hail with these storms. Damage to vehicles is expected. Thank you to Danielle and Algoma texting in Highway 29 near Pilsen. She had to pull over. They was hailing so bad. We're still seeing other locations impacted by this severe thunderstorm. Ashwaubenon, Lambeau Field, De Pere, Hobart, Little Rapids, Howard, Alloway, Ledgeview, Leo Frigo Bridge, and Glenmore. Just about now, at around 2:30, it should be hitting around Bellevue area. Seek shelter inside of a well-built structure and stay away from windows. This storm is capable of producing large hail, and torrential rainfall is also occurring with this storm. National Weather Service has also issued a severe thunderstorm warning for eastern Brown County and southwestern Kewaunee County until 3 o'clock this afternoon. Quarter-size hail expected with these storms, and also a severe thunderstorm warning remains in effect until 2:45 for northwestern Sheboygan County. Quarter-size hail as well, damage to vehicles is expected, and other locations impacted by that severe thunderstorm include Plymouth, Sheboygan Falls, and Johnsonville. If you want to get severe weather alerts direct to your phone, text the word severe to 31011. You'll only get severe weather alerts for the counties that matter to you. Just text severe to 31011. Thanks to Ivy Trails Gift and Garden Center of Green Bay and Manitowoc and WIXX. And of course, I'll keep you posted with the latest. Here's Green Day.

0: 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And you never will. 101 WIXX.
1: No doubt. Play on, play it. Play on, play it. Yo, Street drops the verse.